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0: It's your forecast on 101.9 WDEZ.
11: A few evening showers and thunderstorms, then clearing skies tonight. Low down to 51 with a northeast wind of 5 to 10. More refreshing on Thursday, sunny and pleasant. High 78. Any southeast wind 5 to 10. 51 again Thursday night. 86 on Friday with a small chance of rain. I'm 9 Storm Track meteorologist Jackson Garlock.
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3: A few evening showers and thunderstorms, then clearing skies tonight. Low down to 51 with a northeast wind of 5 to 10. More refreshing on Thursday, sunny and pleasant. High 78, any southeast wind 5 to 10. 51 again Thursday night, 86 on Friday with a small chance of rain. I'm 9 Storm Track meteorologist Jackson Garlock.
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7: Everybody's got a problem, so do I. But we ain't gonna solve them on a Saturday night. 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

0: Luke Bryan, Alpine Valley. Cody Johnson, Summerfest. Riley Green, The Wreck. 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
0: It's your forecast on 101.9 WDEZ.
5: A few evening showers and thunderstorms, then clearing skies tonight. Low down to 51 with a northeast wind of 5 to 10. More refreshing on Thursday, sunny and pleasant. High 78. Any southeast wind 5 to 10. 51 again Thursday night. 86 on Friday with a small chance of rain. I'm 9 Storm Track meteorologist Jackson Garlock.
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8: A few evening showers and thunderstorms, then clearing skies tonight. Low down to 51 with a northeast wind of 5 to 10. More refreshing on Thursday, sunny and pleasant, high 78, any southeast wind 5 to 10, 51 again Thursday night, 86 on Friday, with a small chance of rain. I'm 9 Storm Track meteorologist Jackson Garlock.
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7: A few evening showers and thunderstorms, then clearing skies tonight. Low down to 51 with a northeast wind of 5 to 10. More refreshing on Thursday, sunny and pleasant. High 78, any southeast wind 5 to 10. 51 again Thursday night, 86 on Friday with a small chance of rain. I'm 9 Storm Track meteorologist Jackson Garlock.
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0: Luke Bryan, Alpine Valley. Cody Johnson, Summerfest. Riley Green, The Wreck. You and three friends, 9 days at Hodak. 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
12: A few evening showers and thunderstorms, then clearing skies tonight. Low down to 51 with a northeast wind of 5 to 10. More refreshing on Thursday, sunny and pleasant, high 78, any southeast wind 5 to 10, 51 again Thursday night, 86 on Friday, with a small chance of rain. I'm 9 Storm Track meteorologist Jackson Garlock.
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12: A few evening showers and thunderstorms, then clearing skies tonight. Low down to 51 with a northeast wind of 5 to 10. More refreshing on Thursday, sunny and pleasant. High 78. Any southeast wind 5 to 10. 51 again Thursday night. 86 on Friday with a small chance of rain. I'm 9 Storm Track meteorologist Jackson Garlock.
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1: A few evening showers and thunderstorms, then clearing skies tonight. Low down to 51 with a northeast wind of 5 to 10. More refreshing on Thursday, sunny and pleasant. High 78, any southeast wind 5 to 10. 51 again Thursday night, 86 on Friday with a small chance of rain. I'm 9 Storm Track meteorologist Jackson Garlock.
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0: Bryan, Alpine Valley. Cody Johnson, Summerfest. Riley Green, The Wreck. 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
7: A few evening showers and thunderstorms, then clearing skies tonight. Low down to 51 with a northeast wind of 5 to 10. More refreshing on Thursday, sunny and pleasant. High 78. Any southeast wind 5 to 10. 51 again Thursday night. 86 on Friday with a small chance of rain. I'm 9 Storm Track meteorologist Jackson Garlock.
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9: A beautiful day on the way today. Plenty of sunshine with a high around 76. Mainly clear tonight with a low down to 50. More sunshine tomorrow. Maybe a few more clouds in the afternoon with a high around 86. Partly cloudy tomorrow night with a low down to 58. Mostly sunny on Saturday with a high around 77. Mostly sunny Sunday, high of 81. That's your 9 storm track forecast. I'm meteorologist Brad Miller.
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3: A beautiful day on the way today. Plenty of sunshine with a high around 76. Mainly clear tonight with a low down to 50. More sunshine tomorrow. Maybe a few more clouds in the afternoon with a high around 86. Partly cloudy tomorrow night with a low down to 58. Mostly sunny on Saturday with a high around 77. Mostly sunny Sunday, high of 81. That's your 9 Storm Track forecast. I'm meteorologist Brad Miller.
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1: 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The North Central Technical College will be hosting the Marathon County Breakfast on the Farm at the Agriculture Center of Excellence. I connected with Jenna Breitenfeld, and she shares how they're preparing for the June Dairy Breakfast on June 7th.
2: 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Parking is not available here at the farm, but it is available at the main campus, 1000 West Campus Drive. So we just ask that everyone parks over there, and then they'll take a free shuttle to come here for to enjoy a nice tasty breakfast.
1: I asked Jenna what she's most excited for with hosting the county breakfast.
2: Just seeing all my friends and family. I mean, this is my place of work. I spend a lot of time here. So just having my friends and family and neighbors come out and check everything out. Marathon County PPA just does a great job every year. And it's just a really good way to kind of bring the community together, have a nice meal. Hopefully it's nice weather, lots of different activities for the kids, and get a little farm tour.
1: Lastly, I asked Jenna, what are some items you want people to know about the Agriculture Center for Excellence Farm?
2: We really are kind of a mixing pot of all these different backgrounds. You don't have to come from a farm or have any ties to agriculture to still be curious about, you know, why farmers do what they do, to just want to know more about where your food comes from. 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And we really try and represent the, you know, dairy farmers community as a whole, and we try and set some of the industry standards of, you know, care and stuff like that. So really want people to come out and learn more about that.
1: So mark your calendars for June 7th, the Marathon County Breakfast on the Farm at Agriculture Center of Excellence Farm. 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And that's your connection to agriculture. I'm Joanna Guza.
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7: Beautiful day on the way today. Plenty of sunshine with a high around 76. Mainly clear tonight with a low down to 50. Plenty of sun again tomorrow too. A few more clouds possible in the afternoon. Warmer with a high back up to 86. Low down to 58 tomorrow night with partly cloudy skies. Mostly sunny Saturday. High of 77. Mostly sunny Sunday. High of 81. That's a WDEZ forecast. I'm 9 StormTrack meteorologist Brad Miller.
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0: 101.9 WDEZ, Brian and Michaela. Good morning. Happy Thursday as we are coming on the air this morning. Michaela and I were just talking about the storms that came through the Wausau and Rib Mountain area yesterday.
1: That was absolutely crazy. The hail was unreal.
0: Yeah.
1: Like, I've never seen hail that big. I'm sitting at the stoplight and I just hear dung, dung, dung, dung, dung, like just hit my car so hard, and I'm like, dude, I'm going to have, like, it's going to come through my roof. It's going to crack my windshield.
0: Yeah.
1: But I'm sitting there. I'm like, at least we're all in the same boat right now. Like, everybody around me is experiencing the same thing.
0: Yeah.
1: Like, I'm not alone in this, but like.
0: The insurance companies are all going to be getting calls today. We had some damage to the WDEZ truck.
1: That's insane.
0: We were on our way to the garage and it came down. So I pulled over and was like parked underneath a tree trying to get at least some sort of.
1: Yeah.
0: Something.
1: Like coverage, yeah.
0: Yeah, but then parts of the tree came down on it. I mean, it was terrible.
1: That is, I didn't know it was going to even storm. I thought there was like a chance of slight showers.
0: Yeah, that's what it was. A scattered storm might pop through. Well, it popped through.
1: It popped through. It more than popped through. It kicked the door open. And
0: I posted a video of it on the WDEZ page. And there were some comments. People were like, oh, yeah, 10 minutes from Wausau. I don't see anything. Sunshine here. I'm
1: like, yeah.
0: Yeah, somebody else like, this is fake AI video. And I'm like, no, I wish it was. It felt like we were in the middle of AI video, didn't it?
1: Yeah.
0: I mean, it didn't look real.
1: No, and people are posting pictures of the hail in their hands.
0: It was so big.
1: They're golf ball size.
0: Yeah.
1: Literally, I'm not even exaggerating. They're golf ball size. It's crazy.
0: Yeah. Mm-hmm.
1: Oh, my gosh. Yeah, sun shining here in Port Edward, somebody says. Like, what?
0: Yeah, yeah, it was absolutely crazy. And then by the time I made it to the garage for our bar run, all the vehicles in the lot at the garage all had hail damage, every single one of them.
1: That is crazy.
0: Yeah, it was. But it ended up being a great night then. The sun eventually came out. A lot of people showed up, so it was a fun time.
1: Yeah.
0: For sure. One more bar run before the finale.
1: Which is tonight.
0: It's tonight at Chack's.
1: Yeah, I will be there. I will be there from 6 to 8. And, yeah, hopefully we don't have another storm like that. Jeez.
0: Yeah.
1: Oh, man.
0: So you can share your pictures on the WDEZ Facebook page. We've already got the video started up there. And, yeah, love to see your pictures. I mean, we went through it. Might as well. It doesn't count unless you can post it on social media, right?
1: Right.
0: Exactly. All right. Giving you your first chance to win trivia coming up just a few minutes on WDEZ.
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0: Justin Moore, Time's Ticking on 101.9 WDEZ. Brian and Michaela, it is 6:18. Good morning.
1: Good morning. All right, let's get some trivia going. Up for grabs is a $10 gift card to Plant Garden Center in Merrill. And this is the question. If you answer it right, you get that gift card. 18% of people said that if they had to move out of their home state, they would miss this the most.
0: Well, it can't be Brian and Michaela because you can bring us along on your mobile.
1: Right? App. Exactly.
0: So we'll rule that out right away.
1: Yeah, it's a small percent, only 18%. So 18% of people said that if they had to move out of their home state, they would miss this the most. What is it?
0: 715-842-1019. If you know the correct answer, you get hooked up with a $10 gift card to Plant Garden Center in Merrill. Once again, 18% of people said if they had to move out of their home state, they would miss this the most. 715-842-1019.

0: Adela Langley, Be Her on Great Country 101.9 WDEZ. If you had to move out of your home state, what would you miss the most? 18% of people said they would miss this the most. What is it?
1: I wouldn't miss this.
0: Really?
1: Because I don't really have, well, I do, kind of, but I don't know.
0: Yeah, see, as far as this is concerned, I think back years ago, people had one of these more regularly. Just one.
1: Yeah, yeah.
0: But now it's just basically...
1: Now it can be flexible.
0: There's more there's nothing more frustrating when you have one of these that you really like, and then for some reason that is not your fault, you don't have one of these anymore because they chose to go somewhere else or do something else.
1: You said too much.
0: I think I may have. 715-842-1019. 18% of people said that they, when they moved out of their home state, they would miss this the most. 715-842-1019.
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1: Here's what's happening on WDEZ. 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A study found that men who can do more than 40 push-ups in a row may have a much lower risk of heart disease later in life. Researchers found that men who could do 40-plus push-ups had a 96% lower risk of heart-related problems compared to men who could do fewer than 10. Casting for the next Bachelor is underway, and some of the guys from Taylor Frankie Paul's shelved Bachelorette season are in the running. Though their names are under wraps, fans will have to wait just a while longer for the next rose ceremony regardless. Filming won't start until the fall.
9: Sunny and pleasant, 76 today. Tonight going to be mainly clear, pretty quiet, overnight low of 50. Right now, 47 with Thomas Rhett. It goes like this on 101.9 WDEZ.

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0: 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Wish you well. That is Vincent Mason. Good morning, Brian and Michaela.
1: Good morning. Oh, my goodness. What a week.
0: Yes, it's been something for sure. Right now, we're trying to find the correct answer for trivia, though. 18% of people said that if they had to move out of their home state, they would miss this the most. What do you think it is? WDEZ, good morning.
2: Hairstylist.
0: It's not hairstylist.
2: Thanks.
0: All right, thank you.
1: Yep. Hi, WDEZ. What's your guess?
3: Hey, good morning. Is it Friends?
1: Oh, it's not Friends. Good try.
3: Hey, thanks.
0: 715-842-1019. It is somebody.
1: Right. It is a person.
0: And it's hard when you find this person. And sometimes this person leaves us.
1: Yeah. Yeah. You know what? I would be more sad if this person left me. Versus me leaving them.
0: And that's one of those things is you get used to this person.
1: Yeah.
0: And then they leave and then you got to get all used to another person.
1: Right.
0: Yeah. Back years and years ago, these people would never leave. They would just be around forever and they get to know you and it was all better. But
1: yeah,
0: that's not the way it is now. 715-842-1019. 18% of people said that if they had to move out of their home state, they would miss this the most. We've got the birthday club coming up.
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0: me more.
1: What's that?
0: With all your tools, I said, you almost gave that one right away.
2: Better me for you.
0: All your clues, I said, you almost gave it. I said, you almost gave it. Made a living dipping toes in the

0: Max McNown, Better Me For You on WDEZ, Brian and Michaela. And as everybody knows, we already have our winner.
1: We
0: for
1: do.
0: For trivia.
1: We do. Mr. Brian from Mosinee.
0: Yes, we won't play his callback because you already heard it playing over the song there. Apparently, we had the microphones turned down.
1: Wah, wah. Hey, it happens, okay? It happens. It's been a long week.
0: We got a lot of texts in my phone. Joe, thanks for the message there. Joe's like, I know the answer now. Thanks.
1: Oh, that's so funny.
0: Yeah, thank you for the text, Carrie. Yep, thanks for all the text. Lisa texted in. Taylor, yep. Appreciate it.
1: Thanks.
0: That's what's awesome about our job.
1: Yeah.
0: It's like, if you're at work, right, and you screw something up, you're like, well, hopefully nobody notices. We screw something up here.
1: Everybody notices.
0: Thousands of people.
1: Yeah.
0: Not only notice, they call us out on it. So thank you very much for that.
1: It's kind of a lot of pressure.
0: It is.
1: Honestly, because I could say something really stupid, which, I mean, that happens a lot.
0: You
1: but
0: could?
1: Okay, rephrase. What if I say something unintentionally?
0: What if?
1: And it was stupid. And then a lot of people are hearing it, and they're not going to let me live it down.
0: How about every time you say something stupid? We say something. I'm sorry. Did I say you? I meant we. Every time we say something. You know what?
1: Yeah.
0: Should we just celebrate some birthdays?
1: I'm let's feeling celebrate
0: some okay, but let's do that. All right. Whew, today is Thursday, May 28th, and it's a day.
1: Thirsty Thursday. All right.
0: Yes,
1: maybe
0: yes.
1: We should leave and go get some.
0: Maybe.
1: Very happy birthday today to Cassie Lang from Marathon.
0: Oh, and happy birthday, Cassie.
1: Yes, and Matthew Streeter from Wausau.
0: Awesome. Big happy birthday to both of you. You're both in the running for that $20 gift card. Marathon Feed Retail Store will announce a winner coming up tomorrow morning. You can sign up online at WDEZ.com. Jordan Davis and Luke Bryan now.
2: A few days before he turned 80, he was sitting out back in a rocker. He said, what you been up to lately?

0: Jason Aldean, don't tell on me. WDEZ, it's Brian and Michaela.
1: Good morning.
0: So we, I screwed up and had our microphones on when we were getting our winner for the call over the song. So a lot of people didn't hear what the answer was. 18% of people said that if they had to move out of their home state, this is what they would miss the most. And Brian from Mozenito, the answer.
1: Yes, it was their doctor.
0: Mm-hmm.
1: Now, I don't have a

0: when's your preventative exam? I'm like, what are you talking about? I don't even know what that is. She goes, when were you at the doctor last? I said, well, I don't know, probably 7-8 years ago when I was sick or whatever. She goes, don't you go in yearly for a checkup? I'm like, why would I do that? I feel fine. So then she's like, you need to go in. You need to go in. You need, and I'm like, for what? Why would somebody go to the doctor if there's not something wrong with you?
1: Yeah.
0: So then I went there.
1: Or unless you're like a baby, you know, to like make sure they're growing.
0: Correct. So then I went there.
1: Yeah.
0: Turns out I'm growing just fine.
1: Yeah.
0: No issues there. But that's when they found that I had high blood pressure. So they put me on meds. So now every year I got to go back to get my yearly physical so that I can get my meds.
1: Stuff.
0: Exactly.
1: That's why we don't go.
0: Correct.
1: Because they keep finding stuff to,
0: So.
1: Oh, man.
0: So now I did. I found a doctor. I found one that I really liked, and then they moved, and they got transferred. Mm. Found another one I really liked. They moved.
1: Mm-hmm.
0: Like, what is happening? Then I found a therapist, and they moved. They quit the whole business. I'm like, really? My life's that screwed up where you had to quit being a therapist because I started seeing you?
1: It's probably not because of you.
0: Well, I don't know. I took it a little personal. They became a social worker after I was in there in therapy for a few sessions.
1: Well,
0: what's happening now?
1: Better than becoming an alcoholic.
0: That's true. That is definitely. You know what? There's always a bright side to everything.
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4: Beautiful day on the way today. Plenty of sunshine with a high around 76. Mainly clear tonight with a low down to 50. Plenty of sun again tomorrow too. A few more clouds possible in the afternoon. Warmer with a high back up to 86. Low down to 58 tomorrow night with partly cloudy skies. Mostly sunny Saturday. High of 77.

0: And mostly sunny Sunday, high of 81. That's a WDEZ forecast. I'm 9 StormTrack meteorologist Brad Miller.
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0: Kane Brown and Woman on 101.9 WDEZ. Brian and Michaela, we got another Coors Light bar run to Hodag tonight. This is the final bar run before our grand finale, which is a week from tonight.
1: I know. What? Like, that, when the bar runs are over, that typically means, like, summer has, I mean, summer, for me, summer's pretty much already kicked off, but, like, it just goes full speed ahead from here.
0: Because next thing you know, Hodag's gonna be here.
1: Yeah.
0: And then the fair.
1: It's like time doesn't even exist for summer because we know we're so excited. We wait all year for summer, and then when summer happens, it just is like, whoosh, bye.
0: Tax Daybreak is where you will be tonight from 6 to 8 for the final Coors Light Bar Run to Hodag with the Marathon County Tavern League. And then next Thursday is the finale party. So lots of fun stuff going on here.
1: Oh, my gosh. Hope to see you all tonight. It's going to be awesome. Somebody's going home with some Hodag tickets, and 10 people are going home with the WDEZ neon tee, so that's going to be awesome.
0: Yes, lots of fun there. So make sure you stop on out to Chax Daybreak tonight from 6 to 8. See Michaela there. Tomorrow morning, during this time, I will be at in Marshfield for Marshfield Dairy Fest breakfast.
1: Oh, yeah, that's going to be awesome. Save some cheese curds for me, please.
0: I will maybe bring some back. Maybe
1: make
0: not.
1: Make sure they're extra
0: we'll see
1: squeaky.
0: If they make them. Exactly. Yeah, so that's going to be a big fun time for sure. Tomorrow, that is going on. June Dairy Month kicks off tomorrow already. Isn't that crazy?
1: I know. What the heck?
0: Want to thank ELM Repair and Edgar for helping us sponsor, as well as all our other local sponsors as well. 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
1: Oh, I'm so excited. We better make a match, seriously.
0: Lauren is looking for our help. We'll talk to her right around 7:40-ish this morning. And another chance to win with one song, 1 second, $1,000. We could be giving away $1,000 in just a few minutes.
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0: 101.9 WDEZ. It's Brian and Michaela. Now, coming up after 8, we're going to ask you a question that we want you to think about. One thing that you've tried but will never, ever do again. All right? We're working on our answers. We're going to talk about it more after 8 because we got lots of stuff coming up this hour yet.
1: Right, exactly. And this could be something that you've tried, something that you've eaten, that you've drank. I mean, you know, so something that you're never going to do again. We want to know.
0: So we've got the a brand new matchmakers up here from ELM Repair and Edgar. We're going to see if we can help Lauren here in just a few minutes. But first, we'll find out if Chrissy will be able to win $1,000 right after Tucker Wetmore. This is Brunette on WDEZ.

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6: 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A study found that men who can do more than 40 push-ups in a row may have a much lower risk of heart disease later in life. Researchers found that men who could do 40 push-ups, 40 plus push-ups, had a 96% lower risk of heart-related problems compared to men who could do fewer than 10. Casting for the next Bachelor is underway, and some of the guys from Taylor Frankie Paul's shelved Bachelorette season are in the running, though their names are under wraps. Fans will have to just wait a while longer for the next rose ceremony regardless. Filming won't start until the fall.
1: Sunny, 76 today, going to be clear and quiet tonight. Overnight low of 50. So Randy Houser now running out of moonlight on WDEZ while we didn't give away $1,000. Let's see if we can at least make a match coming up here in about 5 minutes. It's Randy Houser now, WDEZ.

0: you look.
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2: Today we have Lauren on the phone. She recently went on a date with Tyler and is looking to get a second one.
3: Hi.
1: Hi, are you there?
3: I'm here. I'm so nervous. I'm so sorry. I'm kind of shy.
1: Oh,
3: so this is big for me.
1: No problem at all. Good to hear from you, Lauren. So tell us what happened. Tell us what's going on with Tyler.
3: Okay, so Tyler and I went on Bumble or whatever. And we planned to get together, and we met up at a family restaurant the other day. And it seemed to be going really well. We ended up running into my dad, though, and his buddies. And I didn't know they were going to be there. So
1: He
3: got to meet my dad right away.
1: Oh, nice.
3: And, you know, it just seemed to be going well. But now he's being super short and distant with me. So
2: that's,
3: I don't know what that's about.
2: Yeah, that's really weird. And he didn't act distant during the date at all?
3: No, not really. He did kind of seem a little bit quieter toward the end, but I don't know why.
1: Okay. Well, that's why we're here. That's why the matchmakers exist, to help you out. Hopefully we'll get some answers, maybe get you a second date. Sound good?
3: That would be great. Thank you.
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0: We're back with Matchmakers on WDEZ. It's Brian and Michaela. It's all brought to you by ELM Repair and Edgar. We've got Tyler on the line. What's going on, man? Thanks for joining us.
1: Yeah, thanks. Thanks for having me. How's it going? What's up?
2: We know that you went on a date with Lauren the other night. Do you want to tell us a little bit about that?
1: Sure. Well, we went to the Friendship House, I think it was. It's like a family spot. We were having a good time and everything, and then her dad was like randomly there with some of his friends, I guess.
0: Okay, that might have been a little awkward. I could see that. Did something happen, or you don't seem too thrilled that he was there, obviously, right? It's your first date.
1: I mean, sure, that part was awkward, but like, no, there's nothing wrong with him. Like, he was nice to me and said hi and everything. But just as he was like leaving and giving Lauren a hug, I heard him kind of quietly say to her, so who is this guy now? Brett's not going to be happy.
2: Wait, what? Who's Brett?
1: That's what I want to know. I have no idea. I mean, we hadn't really gotten to know each other that well, so I don't know if he's like an ex or a guy she's kind of with. It just, I don't know. It made me feel like I don't want to be a part of that. Especially if whoever Brett is it going to be happy about it?
0: Oh, yeah, I could totally see that for sure. Well, here's the deal. It's Matchmakers, and Lauren's been listening on the other line. We're going to bring her on the air right now to find out what's going on. Lauren, Brett, like, what's going on?
3: Oh my God. Hi, Tyler. So, you know, I didn't realize you heard that comment my dad made. He was completely teasing me. That's an inside joke. You know, so Brett, he's my neighbor. He's had a crush on me since we were in middle school, and I am not interested in the slightest, okay? But my dad teases me to this day about it, so that's what that was.
1: So, like, Brett's not some crazy jealous ex I need to worry about, or like a big brother who's going to whoop me or something like that?
3: No. Oh, my gosh, no. I promise you are totally fine. I feel horrible that like you hurt my dad and thought, you know, that it was something else. I'm so sorry.
2: Oh, okay, this is hilarious. And, like, that just reminds me, that's such a typical Midwest dad, like, stepping in to tease his daughter on their date. Like, right? That is so awesome.
0: Exactly. And hopefully Brett's not listening right now. So what do you guys think? Are we good for another date then? What, like, did we make a match maybe now that we got it all cleared up?
3: I don't know about Tyler, but obviously I would still like to see him if he's up for it.
2: All right, Tyler, what do you say?
1: Yeah, I think I would. I really liked Lauren. Now that everything's cleared up, I think we'd have a great time together.
0: That is awesome. We got a match, Michaela.
2: Woo! Yeah.
0: Yes.
3: I'm so glad I called you guys. I was so nervous.
2: No.
3: Thank you so much for this.
0: See, there's nothing to be nervous with. It's what we do. We're the Matchmakers. Good luck, you guys, and let us know how your second day goes, all right?
1: All right.
3: Oh, definitely. Thank you so much.
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0: Riley Green and Change My Mind on 101.9 WDEZ. We had a match for matchmakers.
1: We sure changed his mind, apparently. Well, we didn't. I guess she did, but.
0: Yes.
1: I love it, though, when it's such a simple misunderstanding like yes. that. And then they're like, oh, that's all it was. And we're like, oh, my gosh.
0: Yeah. When someone's dad shows up on the first date, generally speaking, there's not normally a second date. But this time there was.
1: I know. Right. That is so funny. She's like, no, that's my weird neighbor that has a crush on me.
0: Yeah.
1: Like, that's nothing.
0: Dad's showing up on the first date. Weird neighbors having crushes.
1: We should have got dad on the line.
0: Yeah, we should have. Yes, that would have been a good idea.
1: That would have been so awesome.
0: So if you missed matchmakers, you can text word match to 715-842-1019. We finally got a match. It's been a while. So we're very excited for that. But yeah, text match to 715-842-1019. You can hear it for yourself.
2: 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But why would you want to? Brian and Michaela, 101.9 WDEZ.
0: Brian Scott talking to Jody today from the Tanning Studio Wellness. So we've heard a lot about red light therapy. For people who don't know what it is or have heard a little bit about it, exactly what is red light therapy?
3: Red light therapy at the Tanning Studio Wellness is medical grade. Some of us look at it as overall wellness. Some people come in because they have a specific condition that is going on. There's three types of wavelength in our red light therapy. Uh-huh. So the first wavelength is going to cover collagen and elastin circulation. That's pretty much going to be your topical layer of your skin. So if you're looking at coming in because you want to reduce fine lines and wrinkles, we have that. The next light wave is going to increase recovery time and inflammation and is going to help with increased cellular energy production. The final is going to be near infrared light, which is going to go deeper into the body and is going to help with reaching muscles and joints to support recovery and deeper tissue repair. What red light is doing is it's energizing your cells to work better, work faster, fight inflammation, and recover.
0: So is this something that focuses on just one part of the body or your overall body?
3: At the Tanning Studio Wellness, with the medical grade, it is a full body session. So it's 15 minutes in length.
0: Now, if you want any more information on Central Wisconsin's experts in red light therapy, you can stop by any of the three Tanning Studio Wellness locations, Wausau, Weston, and Plover, or make sure to check them out on Facebook.
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5: Beautiful day on the way today. Plenty of sunshine with a high around 76. Mainly clear tonight with a low down to 50. Plenty of sun again tomorrow too. A few more clouds possible in the afternoon. Warmer with a high back up to 86. Low down to 58 tomorrow night with partly cloudy skies. Mostly sunny Saturday, high of 77. Mostly sunny Sunday, high of 81. That's a WDEZ forecast. I'm 9 StormTrack meteorologist Brad Miller.
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0: Thomas Rhett and Jordan Davis. Ain't a bad life for a good old boy. It's Brian and Michaela. Good morning.
1: Good morning.
0: So we're kind of talking off the air, Michaela and I, about things that you've tried. And you did it once. You're like, nope, never, ever do it again.
1: I know what I'm not ever going to try ever again.
0: What's that?
1: A stupid hoverboard.
0: Oh, like one of those, the two-wheel things?
1: Yes.
0: Oh, yeah. I wouldn't even try that in the first place.
1: I don't know why I did. It looked a lot easier than it is, I guess, because seriously, my sister had one. I don't know if she still has one, but this was a couple of years ago. I got on it, like stood on it, and you're supposed to lean forward just a little bit to make it go, I guess. I don't really know how it works.
0: You leaned forward too far, didn't you?
1: No, actually, it's like I leaned forward and it went fast and it's like from under you, so I whoop and I went whoop backwards and bam right on my back and knocked the wind out of me and I was like,
0: at all seems like that would be a good idea, jumping on one of those things, especially as an adult.
1: Well, like they make it look so easy, so yeah. I'm like, oh, okay, cool, I just stand on it and it just wee and it just goes. No, I stood on it and whoop, there I went backwards. I'm like, okay, I'm never stepping foot on that again.
0: Yeah, good call on that.
1: Yeah,
0: what about you? 715-842-1019. What's one thing that you tried but will never, ever, ever, ever, ever, ever do it again?
1: What about you?
0: For me,
1: yeah,
0: it was a bar rag shot at the bar.
1: What's that?
0: You never hit a bar rag shot?
1: A bar rag?
0: Bar rag, yes.
1: What's that?
0: So I would not recommend it. It's when you take the bar rag, you know, that they clean up all the bars with.
1: Yeah.
0: And then they take and they wring it out into a shot glass.
1: Oh, my God.
0: Yeah, it's not good.
1: I just threw up in my mouth.
0: Yeah.
1: I just threw up in my mouth.
0: Yeah,
1: that is so gross.
0: I wouldn't. I've done it. Would never try it again. Yeah.
1: Did you like throw up immediately after? Because I would have.
0: No. I kept her down.
1: Ew. Yeah. Oh my God.
0: Yeah.
1: Isn't that full of like cleaning chemicals or something?
0: I'm not really sure. It was not very tasty. That's for sure.
1: Oh my God. I don't even want to.
0: Yeah. Yeah. So there's that. How about you? 715-842-1019. What's one thing that you've tried and you're like, nope, absolutely never, ever, ever doing this again? Love to hear from you.
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4: Beautiful day on the way today. Plenty of sunshine with a high around 76. Mainly clear tonight with a low down to 50. Plenty of sun again tomorrow too. A few more clouds possible in the afternoon. Warmer with a high back up to 86. Low down to 58 tomorrow night with partly cloudy skies. Mostly sunny Saturday, high of 77. Mostly sunny Sunday, high of 81. That's a WDEZ forecast. I'm 9 Storm Track meteorologist Brad Miller.
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0: Luke Combs, Forever After All on 101.9 WDEZ. It's Brian and Michaela.
1: What is something that you tried it once and you're like, that's a no for me. Exactly. Never, ever doing that again. Melissa says zip lining.
0: I
1: went to, I can understand her because I also went zip lining in Costa Rica and it was called Sky Trek and it was an extreme one. And I don't think I'd ever probably do that again either. It was really cool, but now at, you know, level 29, I don't think I would.
0: Level 29.
1: Don't think I would.
0: Oh, yes. At your age.
1: I know.
0: Why would you even consider
2: that? Age of level 29.
0: Correct.
2: I don't think I'd be able to do that again.
0: Yeah. No, any zip lining or anything like that. Debbie says swinging bridges over the treetops in Costa Rica rainforest.
1: See, there it is again. Costa Rica. Yeah. Apparently that's where you need to go if you want a thrill to, you know, kind of scar yourself for life, I guess.
0: Apparently.
1: Bruce says roofing a house.
0: Oh, okay.
1: Doesn't sound like fun.
0: Tried it once, never, ever going to do that again. Uh-uh. How about you? Something you've tried once, and you're like, nope, no way, ain't going to happen. Mm-mm-mm. Could be foods, it could be experiences, it could be anything. Bailey Zimmerman, Chevy Silverado on WDEZ.

0: That is brand new music there from Alexandra Kay. It's called Straight for the Heart.
1: Ugh, just gets me. Just gets me right in the heart, I'm telling you. Now that's new music from Alexandra Kay, unless you didn't already say that.
0: I just did say that.
1: Do you know that's new music from Alexandra Kay?
0: Yeah, I know that.
1: Okay, I was just making sure.
0: Yeah, that's actually the only thing I said, so so you shows you how much you're paying attention there.
1: Even better.
0: Sometimes you ever feel like you just talk and there's nobody even listening to
1: you? Hey, do you know that's new music from Alexandra Kay?
0: You ever feel that way? That when you talk, you feel like nobody's listening to you?
1: I'm sorry, what?
0: Exactly. All right, so we are asking online, what's one thing that you've tried, but you are never, ever, ever, ever going to do it again?
1: Like, absolutely not.
0: Never.
1: No way possible. Carrie says, this was years ago. It was my birthday, and they told me I had to have a shot of their choice. Of their choice, not her choice. Well, it was called motor oil shot. It looked like it came out of a motor oil can. It was so thick, so it went down your throat really slow, and it tasted awful.
0: Mm.
1: Well, what kind of birthday, like, present is that?
0: Have you ever had a cement mixer shot?
1: No.
0: Don't. And if you do, just slam it down. Because people tell you, they're like, oh, you got to slosh it around your mouth for a while. So, I don't even know what it's like. Bailey's and, I don't know, the taste really isn't bad. Maybe Rose's Lime Juice, is that it?
1: Oh, maybe. Okay.
0: Anyway, It doesn't taste bad, but when you slosh it in your mouth, it, like, curdles up.
1: Ew.
0: Like a cement. That's why they call it the cement mixer.
1: Ew.
0: Yeah, I would definitely not.
1: I'd rather have
0: recommend.
1: A concrete mixer from Culver's.
0: That's much better than a cement mixer shot, for sure.
1: Yeah, yeah.
0: Jennifer said, Christopher actually texted this in. Another text, marriage.
1: Multiple people are saying marriage.
0: Yeah, one person said my ex.
1: So, oh my gosh, yeah.
0: Yeah.
1: Yeah.
0: Chuck has had a shot of Malort. He said absolutely never, ever do that again.
1: Ugh, you said that's like the worst one.
0: It is terrible. Mm. It tasted worse than the bar rag shot that I did.
1: Ew.
0: I think it's probably better for you, but it did not taste as good. No.
1: That's cool. What does it taste like?
0: Malort?
1: Yeah.
0: I try to describe it the best, and I don't know if I'm doing justice, but it's like if you would take your shoe off,
1: ew,
0: go rub it in a pile of dog poo, and then take a bite off of the rubber on the bottom of your shoe that's mixed in dog poo, and then you chewed on that for a while.
1: Ew.
0: It kind of doesn't quite taste that good, but it's pretty close.
1: It doesn't quite taste that
0: correct.
1: Good.
0: It's just a little worse tasting than that would be.
1: How do you know what that all tastes like?
0: I'm not sure, but I can only imagine.
1: Yeah, okay.
0: Yeah, it is not good.
1: Well, Tammy says she went to a Marilyn Manson concert. Apparently, she's never doing that again.
0: Never do that again, huh?
1: He's kind of freaky.
0: Yeah, you never know what you're going to get when he's on stage, for sure. All right, what's something that you've tried and you're like, nope, absolutely not, never, ever, ever doing it again?
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0: George Burge and Luke Bryan there. It's Ride, Ride, Ride on WDEZ. Bryan and Michaela.
1: Good morning. So what is something that you tried and you're just like, no, never again. I'm never doing this again.
0: Not doing it. Been there, done that.
1: I'm loving Todd's response. He says using common sense. He doesn't want to use common sense anymore.
0: That's... No, Todd. Everybody should be using more common sense.
1: Apparently that is so last year. Using common sense.
0: Yeah.
1: I love this. Jeremy texted in too. It says a cigarette, a pinch of Copenhagen, and alcohol.
0: Wow. Dang. Really? Oh, okay.
1: All of those things? Okay.
0: Yeah.
1: Okay.
0: Mm-hmm. Or maybe all together.
1: This one says sanity. Tried it once. 0 stars. Would not recommend.
0: Would not recommend at all. How about you? 715-842-1019. Something you tried once. You're like, nope, absolutely not.
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0: That's Lee Bryce and One of Them Girls on 101.9 WDEZ. What's something you tried once and like, nope, ain't going back there.
1: Never again. We're getting some texts into 715-842-1019. Haunted houses.
0: Oh, yes.
1: Going to haunted houses. Not for everyone.
0: No.
1: Oh, man. How about, this one is very specific. I love it. The wooden roller coaster at Six Flags.
0: Mm.
1: Not that.
0: Wooden roller coasters, those things will get you.
1: Yeah.
0: They bounce you around and whip you back and forth.
1: They're supposed to be safer than the other ones, but they sure don't seem like it.
0: Get you some whiplash. Yeah, you might not shoot off the rails, but you get whiplash from them.
1: You get the heart attack from it being rickety and feeling
0: correct.
1: Like you're going to fall
0: exactly.
1: off any moment. Yeah.
0: Yes.
1: Oh, that's funny.
0: So what's something that you have tried once, but you would not ever, under no circumstances, do it again. 715-842-1019. It's Jordan Davis, and turn this truck around.

0: Jordan Davis, turn this truck around. I'm on 101.9 WDEZ. Brian and Michaela, good morning.
1: Good morning. What is something that you have tried, whether it be an experience or food or drink or whatever, that you're just, you will not try again? You're like, nope, tried it, done. No, that's a no for me.
0: Kimberly says Jägermeister.
1: Oh.
0: Kimberly.
1: I'll do a Jaeger bomb.
0: Yes.
1: I don't think I've had plain Jägermeister, but
0: it's kind of like a licorice-y, black licorice-y kind of. It's all right.
1: Okay.
0: But
1: you've had worse.
0: Yeah. Jägermeister, the only way I can drink it is if it's chilled, like ice cold.
1: Oh, gotcha. Uh-huh. Okay. Jerry says flying on a jet. I was so fearful that I threw up before boarding.
0: Oh, my goodness.
1: During the flight, I was a basket case. Even after drinking a few complimentary drinks, we hit a little turbulence and I had a full-blown panic attack. And my husband did everything he could to keep me from going into a full-blown meltdown. That was the only time I flew. If I had to again, they'll have to knock me out.
0: Wow.
1: Yeah. Yeah.
0: Wow.
1: It's different flying on a normal plane than it is like a smaller plane or a, you know.
0: Oh, yeah.
1: I've done that. My ex-husband flew the plane and I was in the passenger or the back seat or whatever, like you could only fit 3 or 4 people in there.
0: Mm-hmm.
1: And they had the pilot, and then they like let my ex-husband drive, fly the plane. You don't drive a plane, fly, maneuver the plane. And I was white knuckling it the whole time. I'm like, we're gonna fall out of the sky. Like, I was so scared. So I can relate to that fear. That is I don't think I would do that again either.
0: Yeah, exactly. Yeah. See, I don't mind flying at all, but it's kind of funny because when you hit the turbulence,
1: yeah,
0: you do, you freak out. You're like, hold on tight. But when you're driving in a car, it's a lot rougher ride in your car.
1: True.
0: Like just driving down Highway 29 sometimes, right? Or Grand Avenue,
1: true.
0: Right?
1: It's so true. I think
0: then you get in a plane and you get the same kind of bouncing.
1: Yeah.
0: Like, oh, we're going down.
1: I know. We're so used to the car and, you know, being up so high up in the air just makes it a freakier situation. So you panic more, but you're actually a lot more safe in the air than you are on the road.
0: Yes, that is absolutely true for sure.
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5: Beautiful day on the way today. Plenty of sunshine with a high around 76. Mainly clear tonight with a low down to 50. Plenty of sun again tomorrow too. A few more clouds possible in the afternoon. Warmer with a high back up to 86. Low down to 58 tomorrow night with partly cloudy skies. Mostly sunny Saturday, high of 77. Mostly sunny Sunday, high of 81. That's a WDEZ forecast. I'm 9 StormTrack meteorologist Brad Miller.
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0: Chachi Boozy and Jelly Roll. It's Amen on Great Country 101.9 WDEZ. Good morning.
1: Good morning. Oh, I'm going to be out tonight from 6 to 8. I'll be at Chack's Daybreak Bar and Grill that's in Weston.
0: Now, this is the last Coors Light Bar on Dehote before our finale party, which is next week. So get on out to Chack's Daybreak Bar today from 6 to 8. It's like a pre-birthday party for Eric over there.
1: I know. His birthday's tomorrow, isn't it?
0: Yes, it is.
1: Very cool. We're going to have a good time. Want to thank Coors Light, Blue Moon NA, Simply Spiked Bold, Topo Chico, Hard Margarita, Coors Banquet, the Marathon County Tavern League, and WDEZ.
0: Make sure you stop on out tomorrow night, 6 to 8, Chack's Daybreak Bar for a Coors Light Bar Run to Hodeg from 6 to 8. 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
1: I saw, like, I don't even remember what the number was, but I saw it for the 2 days combined, and I was like, are you kidding me?
0: Yeah, just Saturday alone was over 50-some thousand, 51-something, I think.
1: Right. Total was 90-something thousand.
0: Absolutely. And I'm like, how crazy is that?
1: Crazy. So insane. I mean, good for him. That's awesome.
0: We'll see if maybe Megan Maroney can set a record on her own at Summerfest. She's going to be there on June 18th.
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10: A beautiful day on the way today. Plenty of sunshine with a high around 76. Mainly clear tonight with a low down to 50. More sunshine tomorrow. Maybe a few more clouds in the afternoon with a high around 86. Partly cloudy tomorrow night with a low down to 58. Mostly sunny on Saturday with a high around 77. Mostly sunny Sunday, high of 81. That's your 9 Storm Track forecast. I'm meteorologist Brad Miller.
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0: You can tell summer is unofficially here because all the outdoor concerts are kicking off now.
1: I know, including concerts on the square, which is starting next week already. June 3rd is the first day.
0: There's live music, there's food trucks, family-friendly vibe the entire time, and it's free. 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
1: That's right.
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0: All the cowboys and cowgirls are saddling up right now. They are preparing. They are getting ready from all around the country, getting ready to come to Merrill.
1: They're practicing their yeehaws in the back there. We don't even know what goes on.
0: No, not at all.
1: But we are going to know what goes on when we visit the Wisconsin River Pro Rodeo going on June 19th through the 21st at the Merrill Fairgrounds.
0: It's a full weekend of action-packed live rodeo performances. There's great food, entertainment, vendors, and shopping for all ages.
1: Yeah, plus live music Friday and Saturday with the Jerry Schmidt Band.
0: Make sure you listen because we've got your tickets. We're going to start giving those away starting next week. And lots of chances to win. It's Luke Bryan now. Country, and she knows it on WDEZ.

0: Jordan Davis, Sound 101.9 WDEZ. We got some fun stuff starting for you Monday morning.
1: The WDEZ Ultimate Summer Ticket Tour. I feel like it should be like echoing off of that.
2: The Ultimate Summer Ticket Tour.
1: So dramatic.
0: That was very dramatic. Then it kind of just fizzled out there.
1: Right? Oh, I'm sorry. Well, that's okay. Well, we'll explain it to you now. Listen at 620, 920, 1220, and 420 for a keyword to text. And then you can be entered to win tickets for that week's ticket tour stop.
0: At each one of those times, we're going to give you a different keyword to text in. So you can qualify up to four times a day. And then on Friday, you and I are going to announce another winner for that week. We're going to announce a winner for that week. Who's winning the tickets?
1: Winner, winner, chicken dinner. The first week, we're doing two tickets to Cody Johnson at Summerfest.
0: Yes, that will be kicking off on Monday once again, and then on Friday we'll announce the winner of the Cody Johnson tickets. We've also got tickets for Riley Green at the Rush Center, Luke Bryan at Alpine Valley, and the last week we're going to give you a chance to win not only 4 9-day passes to Hodeg, also we're going to throw a campsite in as well.
1: So awesome. It's going to be amazing.
0: Yeah. And as if that's not enough, we're going to randomly give you other chances to win summer tickets as well.
1: Yes. 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

0: 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Hey, thanks so much for letting us hang with you this morning. We've had a blast.
1: That's right. Hope to see you out at Check's Daybreak Bar. 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

Happened to me, Mr. Russell Dickerson on 101.9 WDEZ, and happy Thursday. 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

0: Luke Bryan, Alpine Valley. Cody Johnson, Summerfest. Riley Green, The Wreck. 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
7: Sunny skies for the rest of the day today, high around 76, mainly clear tonight with a low down to 50. More sunshine tomorrow, maybe a few clouds, but still looking at mostly sunny skies, high of 86. Partly cloudy tomorrow night with a low down to 58. Mostly sunny Saturday, high of 77. Mostly sunny on Sunday and a high around 81. That's your 9 Storm Track forecast. I'm meteorologist Brad Miller.
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Oh, I can't leave. I got a 90s brunch coming up in minutes. It's James Otto. Just got started. 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

Good morning, a little past 11 a.m. We are 101.9 WDEZ. That was Mr. Jason Aldean. How far does a goodbye go? Well, the place to be on June 27th is in Nashville, Tennessee at the Nissan Stadium. It's the last show ever for Alan Jackson. They call it the finale. I'm talking Luke Bryan, Eric Church, Luke Combs, Riley Green, Cody Johnson, Randall Lambert, Jake Owen, John Party, Thomas Rhett, Leanne Womack, Lainey Wilson has been added, and this guy right here. Mr. George Strait. Now, the show is Saturday, June 27th. The tickets are ridiculous. $450 in the nosebleed and down to about $7,500 for pit tickets. Ooh, if you're going to get some tickets, and just make sure it's a legitimate seller. Here's Alan's good buddy, George Strait, from 1995. Carried away on a 90s brunch.

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1: Andrew from Plover on the line. 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
2: 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Ooh. I want to go with Worst Way, Riley Green.
1: 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You are right! Holy man, you did it! You just won $1,000.
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10: Sunny skies for the rest of the day today, high around 76, mainly clear tonight with a low down to 50. More sunshine tomorrow, maybe a few clouds, but still looking at mostly sunny skies, high of 86. Partly cloudy tomorrow night with a low down to 58. Mostly sunny Saturday, high of 77. Mostly sunny on Sunday and a high around 81. That's your 9 Storm Track forecast. I'm meteorologist Brad Miller.
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Her name is Ella Langley, and she's one of the queens of country music. It's called Be Her on 101.9 WDEZ. We are doing a 90s brunch, all sponsored by Thoroughgood Outlet Stores. 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

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Now, she didn't go to the ACM Awards, even though she was up for nine, because her best friend got married and she was the maid of honor. So she skipped the ACMs. She put some pictures and videos up on her social media, and she even sang. What a good friend that is. Here's Justin Moore and Time Stickin' 101.9.

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0: He's John Party, and he's just a lot of fun. That's called Head Over Boots here on 101.9 WDEZ. Are you going on a little summer vacation? Guess what? There's things we need to unplug before we go. Some of these household items will not only lower your energy bill, but it'll reduce the risk of fire, because who wants to worry about that while you're on vacation? So what are the five items we should be unplugging before we leave? Battery chargers, space heaters, countertop appliances, home entertainment systems, and hairstyling tools. Just a little fun fact for you. 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
4: 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Mike North, president of the producer division at EverAg, was on the Dairy Stream podcast brought to you by The Voice of Milk. He was asked what the agricultural landscape will look like in the next 10 years.
5: 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And, I'm not scared by continuation of that.
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0: They call him the golden retriever of country music. And I'm not joking, because he's so happy and hyper and lovable. His name is Bailey Zimmerman. Chevy Silverado on 101.9 with Parmalee and Blanco Brown. 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
8: Sunny skies for the rest of the day today, high around 76, mainly clear tonight with a low down to 50. More sunshine tomorrow, maybe a few clouds, but still looking at mostly sunny skies, high of 86. Partly cloudy tomorrow night with a low down to 58. Mostly sunny Saturday, high of 77. Mostly sunny on Sunday and a high around 81. That's your 9 Storm Track forecast. I'm meteorologist Brad Miller.
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to be loved by you. We are 101.9 WDEZ and Bachelor Nation fans. They're doing casting for the next Bachelor. I guess some of the guys from that Taylor Frankie Paul season that got shelved, they're in the running. We're going to have to wait a little longer. The next rose ceremony is not happening until next winter. We are great country. This is George Burge and Luke Bryan. Ride, ride, ride, 101.9.

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Luke Combs and another number one song for that guy. It's Sleepless in a Hotel Room on Great Country. Good afternoon, a little past 1 o'clock. Here's Luke's good buddy, Morgan Wallen, Don't We, on Great Country.

1.9 WDEZ reminding you of the huge Wisconsin River Pro Rodeo coming to the Merrill Fairgrounds June 19th through the 21st. Just a great weekend of action-packed live rodeo performances. 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Live music Friday and Saturday. Oh, it's so great. You can listen to Brian and Michaela tomorrow morning to win tickets. We are Great Country 101.9 with Chris Young.

0: Luke Bryan, Alpine Valley. Cody Johnson, Summerfest. Riley Green, The Wreck. You and three friends, 9 days at Hodak. 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
8: Sunny skies for the rest of the day today, high around 76, mainly clear tonight with a low down to 50. More sunshine tomorrow, maybe a few clouds, but still looking at mostly sunny skies, high of 86. Partly cloudy tomorrow night with a low down to 58. Mostly sunny Saturday, high of 77. Mostly sunny on Sunday, and a high around 81. That's your 9 Storm Track forecast. I'm meteorologist Brad Miller.
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So that's the trouble with the heartbreak. Thank you, Jason Aldean. We are Great Country, and we have a Hodag headliner coming up in minutes. First, it's Vincent Mason, and wish you well, 101.5.

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Welcome to Great Country. And Lauren Elena announced a big fall tour. Her first stop, Milwaukee, Wisconsin. Go to Lauren's website for details. Here she is with Chase Matthew and All My Exes on Great Country.

0: Luke Bryan and But I Gotta Beer My Hand. Welcome to Great Country. Do you know the people in New York City generate the most revenue of any city in the world? A staggering $2.44 trillion, making it larger than the economies of all but 9 countries around the world. There's a lot of money flying around, so it's not a big surprise that these tickets for the NBA Finals at Madison Square Garden are the most expensive NBA Final tickets on record. Get-in prices are already at about $3,500. There are absolutely no seats listed in the 100 level for less than $6,000. And the courtside tickets, you know, with all the stars, they're going for more than $100,000. The Knicks haven't won an NBA championship since 1973. Fans are pumped. We're going to see how excited they are and just how expensive the ticket's going to get. Game one of the next series is going to be played on Wednesday. 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

Ella Langley and Be Her, 101.9 WDEZ in the Coors Light Bar Run kicks off tonight. 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

0: Thomas Rhett, Jordan Davis, Ain't a Bad Life. 101.9 WDEZ. Mike Dubord and you rolling through a Thursday afternoon with Chris Jansen. Here's me in the beard. Come on.
1: Prettiest girl I'd ever seen. 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

That's Luke Combs, 101.9 WDEZ. I still can't get over this weather forecast. Sunshine 77 today, 85 degrees tomorrow. Get out there and enjoy it. Here's Russell Dickerson, Great Country.

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9: Sunny skies for the rest of the day today, high around 76, mainly clear tonight with a low down to 50. More sunshine tomorrow, maybe a few clouds, but still looking at mostly sunny skies, high of 86. Partly cloudy tomorrow night with a low down to 58. Mostly sunny Saturday, high of 77. Mostly sunny on Sunday, and a high around 81. That's your 9 storm track forecast. I'm meteorologist Brad Miller.
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with a woman you love. That's Justin Moore, 101.9 WDEZ. Cody Johnson right around the corner. Right now it's Kate Brown, got himself a woman. This is Great Country.

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0: 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Morgan Wallen, 101.9 WDEZ, where it's the Coors Light Bar Run to Hodag, where you can join us at numerous bars for your chances to win Hodag tickets, one of our new WDEZ neon tees. And, of course, we always want to try and get you qualified for one of our three major Hodag prize packages. You're going to get another opportunity today because Michaela is going to be out at Chack's Daybreak Bar from 6 until 8 p.m. Yes, she's going to be wearing her shorty shorts. Yes, she's going to be wearing her cowgirl boots. And yes, most likely she's going to be giving line dance lessons. Now listen, I cannot suggest to you that you should buy her a Coors Light or a Blue Moon or a Simply Spiked Bold or a Topo Chico Hard Margarita because that would be against corporate policy here at Midwest Communications. And as we all know, Mike Newbord abides by all the rules. Just ask my probation officer. He'll tell you. It's also sponsored by Coors Banquet, the Marathon County Tavern League, and of course, WDEZ. If you want to get a complete list of the locations and more details, you can find them all online at WDEZ.com.
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Tucker Whitmore's latest call, Brunette, 101.9 WDEZ. Travis Kelce fueling more speculation about his future with Taylor Swift. There's an article that just came out that mentions several surname possibilities being debated. They talked about whether Taylor Swift could become Taylor Kelce, whether Travis Kelce could become Taylor or Travis Swift, and even hyphenated versions like Swift Kelce or Kelce Swift. Jesus. I just wish they'd get married so we can stop talking about it. I'm sick of it. Sorry. No, I'm not sorry. I am not sorry.

opening outlook after lunch is sometimes like a rodeo. So saddle up and hang on. We gotcha. 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
7: Got a girl from the south side, got brazen hair. 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

Amen. 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Mike Dubord and you rolling through a Thursday afternoon. Happy almost Friday. Luke Combs, Eric Church on the way, but first Megan Maroney. 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
6: Mainly clear and quiet tonight with a low down to 50, light and variable winds. On Friday, sunny to partly cloudy and warmer, high up to 86, a west wind of 5 to 10. For Friday night, partly cloudy, low 58. Saturday, mostly sunny but breezy, high 76. On 9 Storm Track, meteorologist Jackson Garlock.
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0: Little Poison, Warren Ziders, 101.9 WDEZ with Russell Dickerson coming up in just a few. We're going to check in with Kane Brown, Dan and Shay right around the corner as well. But first, Bailey Zimmerman, here's Chevy Silverado. I think he's got himself a Trail Boss LT. Way to go, Bailey.
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1: 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It includes this emotionally driven single called Say So. 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

0: Drinking beer, talking God, give me an amen. That's Chase Rice in Florida, Georgia Line, 101.9 WDEZ, where don't forget, starting Monday, the WDEZ Ultimate Summer Ticket Tour is hitting the road. 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Also, WDEZ will randomly give you chances to win tickets to other summer concerts. 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

0: Bryan, Alpine Valley. Cody Johnson, Summerfest. Riley Green, The Wreck. 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
1: In the heart of the Northwoods, a storm is coming. 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
4: Mainly clear and quiet tonight with a low down to 50, light and variable winds. On Friday, sunny to partly cloudy and warmer, high up to 86, a west wind of 5 to 10. For Friday night, partly cloudy, low 58. Saturday, mostly sunny but breezy, high 76. On 9 Storm Track, meteorologist Jackson Garlock.
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a ticket. Justin Moore, 101.9 WDEZ. Mike Dubord and you rolling through a Thursday afternoon. Another weekend almost upon us. Give me a hallelujah. Hardy, Eric Church, Morgan Wallen, and Tim McGraw. Here's MacArthur, Great Country.

Russell Dickerson, 101.9 WDEZ. Got a request for Jordan Davis. I said I was going to play it. By golly, I'm going to play it. Here's Bar None, Great Country, 101.9 WDEZ.

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0: 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A mere 1 second of a popular song. That single second is all you get. 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
7: Mainly clear and quiet tonight with a low down to 50, light and variable winds. On Friday, sunny to partly cloudy and warmer, high up to 86, a west wind of 5 to 10. For Friday night, partly cloudy, low 58. Saturday, mostly sunny but breezy, high 76. On 9 Storm Track, meteorologist Jackson Garlock.
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downtown. Your lipstick stained every coffee cup that I got in this house. 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

Crazy Town. Jason Aldean, 101.9 WDEZ. Obviously, that's where my ex-wife lives. Crazy Town. I get away with saying that because she lives in the UP. She can't hear me. Well, unless she's listening online. Oops.

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0: 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Don't forget, Michaela about to get started over at Chack's Daybreak Bar. She's going to be there until 8 p.m. tonight for the Coors Light Bar Run to Hodag. Stop by, say hello, and maybe you'll be a winner. Blake Shelton, this is Great Country.
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Kayla Langley is choosing Texas, 101.9 WDEZ. Kane Brown all excited. He got himself a woman, 101.9 WDEZ. Here we go.

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3: Hey, what's going on? It's Michaela. We're at Chack's Daybreak Bar and Grill for the final Coors Light Bar and Hodag, at least the final one before the finale party. 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Again, we're at Chack's Daybreak Bar and Grill. They have delicious chicken wings on special tonight, and perhaps a special guest may be making an appearance tonight, so you're going to want to come check it out. Again, we're in Weston for another Coors Light Bar Run to Hodag. I have 10 WDEZ limited edition neon tees ready to go. I have a pair of single day passes to Hodag, and you could be entered to win. First of all, you get an entry just for being here, but then you get more entries as you buy the qualifying drinks, the ones I have just mentioned, Coors Light, Blue Moon, Topo Chico, Simply Spiked. So would love to come see you out for another Coors Light Bar and Hodag. Again, this is the last one before the finale party on Thursday. Come on out, Chack's Daybreak Bar and Grill in Weston.
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0: It's your forecast on 101.9 WDEZ.
9: Mainly clear and quiet tonight with a low down to 50. Light and variable winds. On Friday, sunny to partly cloudy and warmer. High up to 86. A west wind of 5 to 10. For Friday night, partly cloudy, low 58. Saturday, mostly sunny, but breezy, high 76. On 9 Storm Track, meteorologist Jackson Garlock.
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Leslie, 101.9 WDEZ. Been a while since we've heard some new music from Teddy Chesney. I got a feeling this is going to be another big hit for him. It's called Carry On. 101.9 WDEZ is great country.

0: Chris Lane's got some big, big plans. 101.9 WDEZ. I got some big plans for you. The Wisconsin Valley Fair, August 4th through the 9th at Marathon Park in Wausau. Chris Dance is going to be out there on opening night. Shenandoah going to be out there. Skillet, the PRCA Rodeo. 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
2: Hey, what's going on? 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I have 10 WDEZ limited edition neon tees ready to go. 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

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That's going to do it for me. Mike Duborn saying catch you later. Let's do it again tomorrow, shall we? Going to leave you with Eric Church. He's creeping. 101.9 WDEZ. Bye.

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